but the cost doesn't coincide with the ride of insanity. Is it a chant that slant the soul to feel for it? I know it's the border that flaunts the order to kill for it. Standing, scheming on a young one, picking his time, eight balls for a cool player. Racked it all, try-

makes our steps more sure. 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

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Dig the analogy. 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But keep moving, baby. 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

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As soon as you make up your mind, you can stretch your spirit and fly. You will be everything you see in your dreams when you stop.

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It's like 10,000 spoons when all you need is a knife. It's meeting the man of my dreams and then meeting his beautiful wife. And isn't it ironic?